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1: 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I'm Catherine.
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1: Do you think you are wise?
2: 你认为自己是有智慧的人吗？
1: How can we gain more wisdom and understanding?
2: 我们要怎么样才能获得更多的智慧和聪明呢？
1: Today's sentence is from Proverbs chapter 9, verse 10 in the Bible.
2: 今天的句子是在箴言第九章第十节。
1: The fear of the Lord is the beginning of wisdom, and knowledge of the Holy One is understanding. Proverbs chapter 9, verse 10.
2: 箴言九章十节说，敬畏耶和华是智慧的开端，认识至圣者便是聪明。
1: So let's learn about today's scripture.
2: 我们来听一下这一段经文的内容吧。
1: The fear of the Lord.
2: 一开始说敬畏耶和华。
1: Fear, F-E-A-R, fear.
2: Fear 就是敬畏、惧怕，叫做 fear, F-E-A-R. The fear of the Lord 就是对耶和华、对上帝的敬畏。
1: Is the beginning of wisdom.
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1: Beginning, B-E-G-I-N-N.I-N-G, beginning.
2: Beginning 就是开始、开端。B-E-G-I-N-N-I-N-G, beginning 就是开端。The fear of the Lord, 敬畏耶和华 is 是什么呢? The beginning 是什么的开端、开始呢?
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2: Wisdom, 智慧。W-I-S-D-O-M, wisdom, 智慧。敬畏耶和华是智慧的开端。
1: And knowledge of the Holy One,
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1: The Holy One. Holy, H-O-L-Y, Holy. One, O-N-E, One.
2: The Holy One 就是至圣者。T-H-E 空格大写的 H-O-L-Y, 在空格大写的 O-N-E. The Holy One 就是至圣者,指的就是上帝。Knowledge of the Holy One, 认识至圣者。
1: Is understanding.
2: 认识至圣者就是聪明 is understanding.
1: Understanding, U-N-D-E-R-S-T-A-N-D-I-N-G, understanding.
2: Understanding 就是聪明或者是领悟力都是 understanding.U-N-D-E-R-S-T-A-N-D-I-N-G Understanding 认识至圣者就是 understanding 就是聪明
1: So let's read the scripture together
2: 好我们现在跟着 Catherine 来读这一段的经文
1: The fear of the Lord is the beginning of wisdom and knowledge of the Holy One is understanding Proverbs chapter 9, verse 10.
2: 箴言九章十节说，敬畏耶和华是智慧的开端，认识至圣者便是聪明。

0: have some sharing time.
1: 我们现在进到分享的时间咯。
0: Please give me an example why fearing the Lord can bring wisdom.
1: 请给我一个例子，为什么说敬畏耶和华会带给我智慧呢？
0: Having fear of the Lord means we have a reverence for God's power.
1: 敬畏耶和华的意思就是我们对于上帝的能力是心存敬畏的。
0: Our awe for him moves us to praise him.
1: 我们对他的敬畏会使我们想要来赞美他。
0: When we see God's glory, we are more able to see our sin.
1: 当我们看见神的荣耀，我们就会同时也看到自己的罪。
0: We are also more moved to love, obey, and serve him.
1: 我们也更多被感动，要更多的爱他，顺服他，并且服侍他。
0: When we do this, we will grow wiser.
1: 当我们这样做的时候，我们就会变得更有智慧。
0: We will know that it is best to listen to God in all circumstances.
1: 我们就会知道呢，在各样的情况底下呢，我们来遵守上帝的话是最有智慧，是最好的方法。
0: So when we have a choice to make,
1: 当我们要做决定的时候，
0: For example, stealing or cheating,
1: 比如说面对要偷窃或者是欺骗的这样试探的时候，
0: Having fear for the Lord and knowing His word will help us make the right decision.
1: 我们对上帝的敬畏并且我们知道上帝的话的时候，就会帮助我们来做正确的决定。
0: So let's read today's scripture one more time.
1: 我们再来读一次今天的主题经文。
0: The fear of the Lord is the beginning of wisdom, and knowledge of the Holy One is understanding. Proverbs chapter 9, verse 10.
1: 箴言九章十节说，敬畏耶和华是智慧的开端。认识至圣者便是聪明。
0: Thanks for listening.
1: 谢谢你的收听。
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0: 同是神国天路客，携手经历主恩典，每一宗广播电台，您最忠实的朋友。
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